Bay 57. John, northbound. Should be on a white Jeep. On 51 there.

Station Putin Bay EMS request C-DOC. C-DOC number 1 for male acting strangely on questions. Attention Putin Bay requested at C-DOC season number D1 for male acting not able to answer questions. Time now 2020.

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1: Our advice is

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The Danbury EMS requested at Outer Vine North 9400 East North Shore Boulevard will be in Cornerstone Cottage, room 12. Patient fall with head injury, change consciousness, profuse vomiting, time now 25.

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0: 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Apologies. 18281 West 79. First sun yesterday.

0: Ascension Port Clinton EMS, requested at the 1735 East Perry, 173, room 218, for off with injury. Attention Port Clinton EMS, requested at the Clinton Inn, 17 East Perry, 1735 East Perry, 18, for a fall with a possible time now 21:24.
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1: 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There's the vehicle. 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

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John Adam Boy, being across a lot of quarters.

something. 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Corner, Elk, Trowbridge.

Bob. Claire, I've got a lockout at Luther. Yes, Hodge 10.

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1: 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Yeah, 35 people.

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1: 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Which turns to Amazon.
0: Thank you very much.

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William 4560 5734 Williams.

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0: queue for the courthouse, or did the...
1: I got the feeling along the wall, along on the wall, there's you, we called over to the MSJ, but we'll let them know.

Alpha for Platinum EMS, being requested at 25 on East Sand Road. 22 on East Sand Road crosses with Northwest and Eagle Beach for an ill male. Attention, Catawba, being requested to 285 Sand Road, 2851 East Crossroads of Northwest Catawba Beach for an ill male abdominal pain, 2323.

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0: Where does your last name?
1: Smith. Thomas. Jason Thomas Smith. Date of birth, 18, 2000.

Danbury Township EMS being reported at Lakeside 150 Maple Ave for a female in the lobby rapid heart rate ACID. Attention Danbury Township EMS, you're being requested to the hotel 150 Maple Avenue to the 2nd and Park Row for a female.

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1: For your information, 70-year-old, very distressed.

Section 34 Fire EMS, request 6219 South North State Route 2, 6219 North State Route 2, crosses across State Route 2, for a car pole powers out in the area. Station 34 Fire and EMS requested to the area of 6219 State Route 2, 6219 to crossroads of Kraus Road and State Route 2 for a vehicle versus pole power area 10038.

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Clear. Cargo van is struck up in the area. Very well, thank you. No, it's very hard, you know.

0: on your channel. Make contact with Anderson and by to all information is sketchy. The down lines roadway.
1: I'm seeing now, Officer Shirley.
0: That's good. For your information, Anderson gave

این چیز رو خواهی فیضیت at this point we don't have from what we're seeing the drivers we were seeing on foot he's coming from the looking for a white jeans and possibly a Yeti cooler he was headed east on route 2 or he down Greytown towards

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He's coming from the, looking for a white jeans and possibly a Yeti cooler. He was headed east on Route 2, or he downgrade town for

0: You just gave a description of it. 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

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Oh, yes, it's a vehicle. Stand by.

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Not 6 Porches Games.

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0: Just passing Carroll Erie.

0: just be advised, we're not getting a matching discount.
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16, 17. 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So the first phone number that was down was

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1: Q34 has a down full.

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0: I just spoke for the caller. 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
1: That's clear.

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0: 16th, 17th of information to John Layton, the GMC White 2014 model break.
1: Of course, never. With that 19th.

0: Union Edison with the poll numbers. 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

That's clear. 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

0: 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They do have hands on the...
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1: Any questions?
0: No, you can return to service.

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1: Yeah, 4-3, I think. There. Stand by for naming DOB.

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1: No affirmative. 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

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You're being requested to 29 Northeast Catawba Road. 2924 Northeast Road. Enter through the be for an ill mail. First responders, Fort Clinton EMS, to 2924 Northeast Road, 2924 Northeast Road, enter through the garage, mail, your time is 7:14.

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have a first responders Fort Clinton EMS on that address. You'll be responding 34 Northwest Catawba, 3934 Northwest Catawba, time 716.

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0: 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Bill 71.
1: Traffic. The nature.
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Attention Danbury Township Squadron, you're 6020 East Harbor Road, 20 East Harbor Road for a laceration.

0: Attention 36, Guzman, you're being requested to 0 North Reman, 24 North Reman Road. No mail, very weak, having difficulty. Attention 36, Guzman, you're being requested to 0 North Reman, 24 North Reman Road. For an weak, having difficulty breathing.
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Clinton EMS, left of the 1804 South Morningside, 1804 South Morningside Drive. That's fallen, not injury listed. To Fort Clinton EMS, listed to 1804 South, 1804 South Morningside Drive. See for a female that's fallen, not injury, time 848. On the door.

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1: Well, Walter, that's what 18 was Harbor. Justin advises he was on the phone and believes someone took the phone to him. It's not no. Check on her, advising 72 issues. I believe also. Whatever. Remember.

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Fort Clinton EMS, you're being requested to 9 South Faith Drive. 9 South Faith Drive for a 64 female with a back injury. Central Fort EMS, you're being requested to 39 South Drive, 39 South Faith Drive, 64-year-old female with a back injury.

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1: Mid Ohio on 19. Regarding 57. What, pick that up?
0: Affirmative.

attention, station 30. A squad is being recalled to the turnpike, mile marker 75, bound, B for an accident with injury. Attention, station 36. A squad is requested to the turnpike, 75 mile marker, westbound, B for an accident with injury, 10-12-13.

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have a fall but is advising that she is a male that's also, I could hear him advise, you just want a 17.

That's from Danbury Fire and EMS. You're being requested 062 South Dorchester, 2062 South Dorchester, for a CO alarm activation. 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

但是外高那个，然后还有 F1 to the snap。Michael Carey on the front, team Toyota, play out.

Oak Harbor County. 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

the Iowa County Sheriff's Office. This is the U.S. paging system. 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Time now, 1800. Yeah, I'm kind of sure if I was testing.

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You did. Break for 7. Being off for the medical issue.

来てますよ、別に本当に。389

en route to westbound at T ramp. Roundabout for another 8.

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spoke with a female subject at this residence. Jana no longer lives here. Resides somewhere in the city. And it's 3500.